Horaz 88.6 Stadtautobahn.

shot, buck up like a mullet, give me all you got. Buck up, bring another new shot, buck up like a mullet, give me all you got. Buck up, bring another new shot, buck up like a mullet, give me all you got.

Ice cream.

traps. 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Let's clean the city with burning flames of fire. Crackhead.

0: Jones.
1: 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I feel like I could die. 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

some addict. The brain searches for the newest drug of the day. Proto-brain-tick, proto-tastic. The game encourages for you to plug in and play. With nothing to say. We dissipate some mute drudgery, shun and recovery. Suddenly money, it's ugly. Compounds doubly, no one around, brotherly. No underground subtlety, no one knows how it's gonna be.

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2: I got married.
3: Eva Maman-chan, what?
2: When? Why? I needed a passport.
4: JK joking, I'm still a refugee.

And we both know you understood you could grow. Why don't you change your habits? Stay in toxic relationships. Are you brave enough?

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We were cool when we were younger, until the pull of all that drugging took him under. Nothing could satisfy the darkness in his hunger, yo, cause first you feel the lightning go, but then you hear the thunder. It was louder than you ever could imagine. Couldn't fathom the pains all the day you see it happen. Yo, I was sitting in a shitty pub in Clapham, trying to find a way to tame a fire.

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1: 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The death of us has always been the embrace.
0: But I won't.

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Fresh. Neue Musik im Programm. Yeah. You what?

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You waiting behind curtains of clouds, and nothing else among us. Waiting behind curtains of clouds, driven by withering options. 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Rise of 7 years, bad luck arrives among us.

Tesla or does it now? This broken glass to bring us love or does it now?

We, in comparison to that enormous articulation, we only sound and look like badly pronounced and half-finished sentences out of a stupid suburban novel.

But it seems that instead of moving forward, we're actually going backwards. I think it's something like 1 in 12 women experience some form of violence, whether it's domestic violence or other serious offences. And it's a massive problem. And part of it is about resources. Part of it is just not taking these things seriously, not listening. We've got enough laws on this. We've got laws on this.

0: push it down, push it down, push it down, push it down, push it down.
1: I'm making no exceptions. No matter what, I'm gonna fuck you up.
0: Push it down, push it down.
1: I'm making no exceptions. No matter what,
0: push it down.
1: I'm gonna fuck you up.
0: Push it down.
1: I'm making no exceptions.
0: Push it down, push it down.
1: No matter what, I'm gonna
0: push it down, push it down.

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fish coming out of his throat and manorcas. 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To begin to grow as a buck shoots as a grapefruit. To grow, develop quickly, the law for you birch and to its city committee. Afraid, afraid, afraid, afraid to love you. 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How do you smell? 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Please smell. 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Listen to radio, drink, drink, drink, and think of cologne. 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Me, coriander, heavy sprout, feet. Good music isn't always bad, bad music isn't always good. I love to kiss you and ask you 1,000 times, how are you? What you do when I go around watching some cranks? They say you have the most perfect breath in the world. I didn't see them. Except one time, just a wonderful form through your shirt. But you know what, I like to continue doing all this great

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0: that Jungle's music?
1: Jungle, is it?
0: Yeah, yeah.
1: It's all right for Hard House, man.
0: Yeah?
1: Always for the UK. Always for the UK. Always for the UK. Always for the UK. Always for the UK. Always for the UK. Always for the UK. Always for the UK.
2: And we kept it UK. And we kept it UK. And we kept it UK. And we kept it UK. And we kept it UK. And we kept it UK.

UK, and we kept it UK, and we kept it UK, and we kept it UK, and we kept it UK.